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1: We are going to the attack. No one here.
0: My children and grandchildren.
1: We are going to the attack. Racism.
0: An American century.
1: 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Shut down. 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Shut down.
0: That government exists to protect our rights and serve our interests, and that no one should be judged. Every generation will be judged. 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God bless you and God bless America.